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I hope there's some left over, hope there's some left over. Ay, mami, ¿qué está haciendo? ¿Dónde va? Ay, papi, no sé, pero vete ya. Even when the pump, I'm taking on a hole. Guacamole.

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Let me show you around my hood. It's bad meaning bad, like bad meaning good. When it comes to rules, I break 'em.

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